0: the Salthill Dust Club on Saturday the 8th of August, 2pm till 8pm, because it's what Saturday afternoons were made for. We will see you there.
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3: 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We are back with a banger. 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

0: ones and twos. Scott James, Stevie Way Back When, Pete Collins, Gary Fish and Tony Treble. 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August 30th, Monty's Bar, Hornchurch, Essex. 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

So welcome along, second hour. Yours truly, as always, Johnny Walcott here with you. I'm going to kick off with something from Jimster. A wonderful track, You Got My Love.

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He's loving it. 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

course, that previous track, all beefed up and everything, was a Fat Bank Band and Spanish Hustle. 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I had to cut it. Strictly for the funkers. So we'll take you back to 2024. DJ Spend, Deep Track, Sunshine in My...

0: we end the night with this one from Charisma. 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
0: From way back in 2020, I think. 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

Mickey Finn, Anita Long, Mabuso, Catherine Ruffin, of course, Craig Adams, Darren Kennedy, DCL, The Social Butterfly. Thank you all for joining us. Podcast will be up without the mistake. Hopefully tomorrow.

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0: Football Till Dusk Club on Saturday the 8th of August, 2pm till 8pm, because it's what Saturday afternoons were made for. We will see you there.
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0: 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August 30th, Monty's Bar, Hornchurch, Essex. 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
2: 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So don't be square,

First off, thanks to Nikki P. for 2 hours of great music. And enjoy yourself on the boat today. Morning to the chat box. Morning to me Facebookers.

Morning to Trevor Archer, Hazel, Jan and Phil C, and their spider.

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John and Tony Moores. 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Hope Tony sport you rotten.

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These past years had a foul appetite, no stars in the skies, just bright satellites with misleading constellations. 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With brethren and fam, I found my place in the grand sum. 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I've got hope to see this over. Good times coming in the rota. We'll

I love when a brilliant new album pops into my inbox, bring our light to every corner. The man Scrimshire, what an album. Be more to come from that, for sure. And before that we had Nathan Haynes and On and On.

Morning to Track T. This is Masters at Work, Brian Jackson. Track called Moonshine. Well, when we return on the other side, we're going to get soulful in a housey type of way. But taking us up to the ad breaks, going to send this one out to Dawn, Ella, and Cole, and Dana. Played the cover a few weeks back. Now going to play the original.

0: 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We will be right back with more unplaylisted music right after this.
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0: Fall Till Dusk Club on Saturday the 8th of August, 2 p.m. till 8 p.m. because it's what Saturday afternoons were made for. We will see you there.
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0: ones and twos. Scott James, Stevie Way Back When, Pete Collins, Gary Fish, and Tony Treble. 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

Stone-Eye-O, Omar, Lamar, and the Gospel House Choir. Nights like this will come in soon. The Stomp Radio Golf Day over there at Risebridge. The golfers are ready. The DJs are ready. The barbecue's ready. Looking forward to seeing some of you there.

Friday, the 7th of August. I'm even going to twist Nikki P's arm to play a few tunes.

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Time for Mr. C's Tough Tune of the Week. Again, it's Detroit Rising with Crackers At in the mix. A track called Good Vibrations.

I'd like to thank you all, however you've listened today. Let me give you the schedule for the rest of the day. Coming next, Maria G. 1 till 3, Don G. 3 till 5, Andy Furno. 5 till 9, the Green Brothers. Which is 5 till 7, Simon Green. And 7 till 9, Martin Green. Sitting in for Kev Edwards. 9 to 11, Andy Ward. Sitting in for Colin Parnell with the Sunday Jazz Monthly. 11 till 1, Lady TLC. And ending off proceedings, Angela Angel Life.

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Have a fantastic week. I believe we've got another heat wave, apparently. They call them heat waves now. I call it summer.

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If you remember Super Balls, that's what your golf ball's like at the moment.

Sandra's back in the chair next week. I'll see you the week after. I'm going to leave you today with a cover by the Groove Assassin and Tashita Demore. And it's their cover version of Southern Freeze. So that's just time for them immortal words. Toodle pip. And see ya. Until the next time.

0: 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We will be right back with more Unplaylisted music right after this.
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0: the Salt Hill Dust Club on Saturday the 8th of August, 2 p.m. till 8 p.m. because it's what Saturday afternoons were made for. We will see you there.
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2: 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We will see you there.
3: Soul Odyssey returns on Sunday the 30th of August. We are back with a banger. It all takes place at Monty's Bar, 155A, Billet Lane, Hornchurch

0: Ones and Twos, Scott James, Stevie Way Back When, Pete Collins, Gary Fish and Tony Treble. 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That's Soul Odyssey, August 30th, Monty's Bar, Hornchurch, Essex. Don't miss it.
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2: 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There is nothing wrong with your set. I will control what you hear and feel. You're about to be taken on a musical safari through the most ferocious jungle known to man. A jungle where the hunter is often captured by the game. This is a city, and you are there.

0: 1981, the album Ritz. Lee Ritenour, Countdown, and of course Captain Fingers. And starting off, the wonderful Tina Marie and Ooh La La La. 2 hours of Marie.
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the album Welcome to My Room. Randy Brown. Shouts going to Colin Taylor, Paul Albert, John Mosey, and Mum Angela and Alton in Florida, Mark Hendry, Sharon Lockhart, Bob Jeffries, Martin Gray, James Barker, Paul London, and Neville Fowler. How are you doing? One of the bands behind a lot of Jermaine Jackson stuff on Motown. This is Switch.

0: Nita Benwell, Denise Draper, Neville Paul, Lucy Bateman, and Joy Foreman. 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
2: Stand by for action.

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That's gone in again. 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The album Feel Me. This is Cameo.

0: so many tracks on it, but I keep playing this one. Shouts to Julian, Michelle, Malfa, Tracy Wisher, Carlin Graham, Beb Dobby, Peter Langford, Debbie Chandler, Sharon Lockhart, Pat Leslie, Jackie Noble, Paula Keating, Emmy Lane Most. How are you doing? Don G in the afternoon, all the way till 3.
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It's all about 7-inch reissues. 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And I thought, really? Album's what? Nearing £30. 12 inches of 14. Head scratching time. 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
1: You are listening to the music of British origin, the Don G Mobos.
0: It's a little bit late. 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

I've got the 7-inch. 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So it's a debut for the album. 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

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Live. You made your booking. 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These are solutions. 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

0: about the Salt Hill Dust Club on Saturday the 8th of August, 2pm till 8pm, because it's what Saturday afternoons were made for. We will see you there.
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2: 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We will see you there.
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0: 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August 30th, Monty's Bar, Hornchurch, Essex. 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

song from the album What You Gonna Do For Me, and We Got Each Other. Here's something that I looked and looked and looked and finally found it. Only available in Japan. 7-inch. Martha Wash. Just a

War and Mickey Calvin, called Ghetto World, off an album called Dope AFX Volume 1. Minutes to go, let's go back. Have a sing song.

0: on the chat with Colin Reed, Sarah Guyton, Tracy Roman, Michael Glico, Lily McSweeney, Hazel Grace, Deborah McColgan, TK Maxx, Carmel Millington, Peter Streams, and Amy Cakes.
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0: the Salthill Dust Club on Saturday the 8th of August, 2pm till 8pm, because it's what Saturday afternoons were made for. We will see you there.
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2: 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We will see you there.
3: 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We are back with a banger. It all takes place at Monty's Bar, 155A, Billet Lane, Hornchurch, Essex. 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

0: ones and twos. Scott James, Stevie Way Back When, Pete Collins, Gary Fish, and Tony Treble. 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
1: 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Tune in and stay sane. Your prescription of soul sores. Come on, be rude not to.

Good afternoon. And a very sunny one indeed. And of course, without further ado, many thanks, of course, of the guys of 6MS, JJ and Dave C. Thank you, guys. Fabulous. What a lovely day over the capital. So welcome to your prescription of Soul Source Saturday, where we continue our theme show, bands and groups, as we continue on the letter M. In the bag this week, mint condition,

And of course, not forgetting the Jazz Fusion 2 and my Researcher 3 as well. One or two gigs information, birthday shouts and anniversary shouts as well. It's going to be a busy 3 hours, guys. Usual procedure, you want to catch me on the personal, on the Facebook page, you know what to do. And you come and log into the chat room, allthews.com.

We opened up this afternoon show with two, I like to think, nice tunes. The first up was Kudos, which put together a little project by a friend and fellow DJ, John Jules, a good few years ago. I like that version, of course, of Midnight Stars, When Love Calls. And underneath, a band we saw last year at Southport Change, new little groove from them. Now, my first and bag out is out of the bag. Their second album of the year for 1975, two albums released. It's the third studio album for the 30-piece in-house studio musicians, as it were. We're talking MFSB.

almost the bigger outfit is the Love Unlimited Orchestra. There were 40 MFSB in-house musicians, session musician artists, and of course, nice little track from the album 1975. The track was called Sexy.

the Oath of Calls, Pennsylvania. Of course, at the helm, the two massive duos, they were Gamble and Huff, of course. Great little number. Good afternoon to Hazel Grace in the chat room. Good afternoon to the educating the neighbours over that side of Essex. Good afternoon to you, darling. Also to AMS. Good afternoon. It's up. You're keeping well. And also to our very own soul sitter, Anita Long, joining us in the chat room. Obviously, maybe a bit of a quiet day today. We'll be very, very busy. And you can catch Anita Alternative Tuesday nights here on Stomp Radio 10 until midnight. I do believe she also doing one or two gigs as well. She's going to be at the Margate Soul Weekender next month, and also at Soul Disciples in October. She's a very busy lady. So they released their two albums in the same year, 1975. Album picked number two in the top soul album charts, all produced at the famous Sigma Studios.

Radio. So much to thank, be thankful for. I'd like to the pioneers of Gambling Huff, as well as the MFSB, works with many a big artist as well.

scores for theme and TV shows as well. Very talented guys. Three tracks released from that album from 1975.

afternoon to another member of the Lipstick Hooligans, Deborah McColgan. Good afternoon, welcome to Stomp. How are you doing? And glad to see you a few weeks ago. Of course, at the Field of Vibe with the rest of the gang. A nice weekend, or rather a nice day it was indeed. We had the weather, we had the PAs, and of course, we had you guys as well. Now, the next track, please do not adjust your system. The next track I'm about to play was originally released in 1971. The band was called Night Litters, or Night Lighters, as they were. An original release, and MFSB and of course the Gamma Huffer took hold of it, just a few knobs and just a few things, and they gave us this track, which came out in 1977, re-release with a few twiddle of the knobs of course on this one, from the movie Saturday Night Fever, and it actually peaked at number 18 in the US dance tracks. I'm sure you know the groove. Please do not adjust your volumes.

Say good afternoon to my HP neighbour Deborah Keeley. No doubt probably thinking I came arrived late. She's always checking my time in case you heard that track just now, of course, which is obviously 13:40. It's not, it's just a track that I play as my intro track. I have done for the last sort of 7 or 8 years since joining Stomp Radio. That's KG from MFSB. Good afternoon to the governor, Nikki P in the chat room. Good afternoon. Hope you're keeping well. And now doing one or two chores and no doubt a day off from work as well. So as we mentioned, Deborah McColgan and the girls, hopefully see you maybe at Soul Disciples as well, if all things allowing.

for the last few weeks. Never played that, so we're going to play more from this band, of course. Main Ingredients. Now, the debut album was called LTD, and that was based on the initials of the three founder members, Luther Simmons, Tony Sylvester, and Donald McPherson. LTD, debut album 1970. Now, the band had disbanded two or three times and got back together again, as they do, as some bands do. Another album, a second album, Tasteful Soul, the second album, 1970, peaked at number 26. It was very much an early sort of Motown sound, very harmonica, should we say. And in 1971, album called Black Seed, and that was the last album featuring the main vocalist of Donald McPherson. Sadly, he passed away. And the track we played just now was the fourth album, from Main Ingredient, 1973. Work to Do featured that great sound and voice, of course, get Mark Keith in place, must read my glasses, of the man himself, Cuba Gooding Jr., Work to Do. But originally, 1972 was done by the Isley Brothers, but that was their version of Work to Do. Getting all excited this afternoon, must be the weather. Hazel, drop me down a slush, please.

album as a message just now, was in dedication to their previous main singer, who sadly passed away. And that is the album, of course, featuring the new takeover female vocalist, of course, Cuba Gooding Jr. And that's from the album, still signed to RCA Records, and that's from 1974 album, highest chart position and number 8 in US R&B charts. Good ratings from the studio industry, construction industry, should we say, producers and writers rather. 4-star rating, 10-track album, and obviously on that album, a few covers from that album. Nice, main ingredient. Final track from them for this Saturday afternoon.

0: 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The House of Aura, 58A Mitcham Road, London SW17. The monthly party kicks off properly, but this is your first taste of summer. The House of Aura, Tooting, don't sleep on it.
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2: I don't cut anyone off, do I?
1: Shouldn't still be talking at seven, should he? Hey?

Yeah, morning all. How we doing? It's the Grown Folks Dancing Show. Yeah, I know we don't do a lot of dancing at 7 o'clock in the morning on a Friday morning, but the plan is to try and get some done over the weekend. Yeah, that sounds like a plan. 7:09, the last day of July. We're almost in August, and yeah, we're still got about 5 weeks of the kids' summer holidays to go. Yay! Enjoying that in a shop, aren't we? Not. Never mind. Listen, I've got some usual stuff lined up for you today. I've given it a bit of thought, as per normal, which means I spent an hour last night planning my show. And I'm feeling a bit loosery this morning, so I hope that's okay. But I'm going to try and play stuff that I don't normally play of his. And I'm even going to play a couple of Luther covers. All right, so lots of good mornings to say. I'm going to crack on with another legend this morning. There's a little bit of Stevie Wonder for you, all right?

Yeah, I suppose there's a good way as any to start the day, apart from a cup of strong coffee, of course. Mr. Stevie Wonder, Love's in Need of Love today. Beautiful tune. I've been listening to a bit of Stevie in the week, and that's where that comes from. So a few good mornings to say. Good morning, early man in the house, as always. Kev Gooders logging in before 6 o'clock in the morning. It's closely followed by Neil G. I hope you had a lovely break, Neil, and a happy anniversary, mate. Victor from Dunstable's in bright and early as well, mate. Hope life's all good. We had a bit of rain last night, didn't we, Victor, up here in Bedfordshire, and I've got a decent night's sleep because of it. I don't know if you lot got it down Essex Land and all down that part of the world, but I was talking to Elaine last night, and she didn't in Kent. Well, we did about, I don't know, 7-8 o'clock at night. We had a decent bit. At least it did something for the garden, didn't it, eh? That's what it did. And good morning to Hazel, the first lady of Stomp Breakfast Shows. And yeah, we will go a bit loo-free this morning, Hazel, even though you did say that I chopped the end off of, I can't remember whose show was playing this morning, Greg C, was it? 7 o'clock, I'm on. Get yourself out of there. Make room, I'm coming. And Carol, right behind her. How you doing, Carol? We'll find something that you will enjoy today. I do hope, anyway. Right, let's crack on, shall we? I said I'd cover, I'd do a bit of a couple of Luther covers that I've got, and here's the first of them, all right? Nice, easy start to the weekend.

There you go, bit of Dexter Monsell for you. And you know, I've just been reading through the messages. I'm not going to pussyfoot about. I actually agree with you guys. I really thought, it's been ages since I've listened to it, I really thought, yeah, that'll be all right. Aretha Franklin or Aretha Franklin covering Luther. And I have to say, one of the descriptions was about right. It was a bit screamy and a bit waily. And if you'll forgive me for that, point taken. She's an amazing artist, but I don't think she did that tune any justice at all. There you go. Morning, Kev P. He'll be straight in after me this morning like a rat up a drain pipe, he will be. Is that allowed? Is that a sort of a reasonable sort of thing? And also good morning to John Scott and Alison, who are down there in Margate today, quite conveniently located for the Margate Soul Weekend. I shall be working tomorrow, of course, but I'll be getting a groove on Sunday somewhere. Let's play this man for you, shall we?

Yeah, there you go. Bit of Bill Withers. Now, I'm not even sure if it was originally by Bill Withers, but I bet someone out there knows. I know there's a Soulful House version by Aleo and Gallo, or Aleo and Gallo or something. But I'm not even sure if that's an original Bill Withers, but that was Bill Withers, the man himself. OK.

Yeah, that's Mark Staggers, Let Me Love You Tonight. Mark, great name, innit? Eh? 12 pints of Guinness, and you'd be calling me that. Actually, no. I'm a bit of a lightweight lately. I'm down to 10. So, yeah, I don't need that many more to have a little bit of a stagger on. Right, okay, I'm going to see if I can redeem the Luther cover album with Patti LaBelle. And I'm ready to get stones and rocks thrown at me and everything. But I don't know. I've had a little listen. I think this is better.

go, Patti LaBelle. And Patti LaBelle didn't go down an awful lot better. Well, that sounds a bit rude, doesn't it? No, Patti doesn't go down very well. And I thought better than Aretha. But having listened to the whole album, and this, please don't take this the wrong way, this is really, really, definitely, you know, I love my female vocalists. Some, you know, especially the English ones, I love them. Listening to all the album, which I have many times, ready for this, the best covers are, on the whole, by male artists. I'm just saying, Usher's on there. There's not a lot. Babyface actually does a really sort of nice cut, and John Legend is on there. But the rest of the album is female vocalist. There is a good Mary J. Blige version of Never Too Much, but I will make little notes to say, don't get that album out again in a hurry. How's that? Gotta say very good morning to Phil C and Jan if she's in the vicinity. Morning, mate.

Yeah, there's Kashif for you. Nothing's gonna redeem me today, is it? Well, it might when I play some actual Luther. I've come in for a right slate in today. But there we go. Even Hazel's jumped on the bandwagon to slaughter me. But there we go. I'll survive. I'll try and bring it back best I can, all right?

0: Yes, a bit of a, the man himself. Could be careful what you're saying on the radio. Eh? A little bit of the man himself, Mr. Luther Vandross. So yeah, good morning, Chessie P. Don't normally get you in my chat box on a Friday morning, you know, but that's all the better. You're more than welcome. But my question for you is: the Saturday morning debate, is it artists doing covers that they shouldn't really do, and sort of like basically not as good as the original, or even if they are, you know, major artists themselves, or my P45 in the post? Because obviously the Saturday morning debate is on Scott's show. I shall be at work Saturday morning and I shall have it on, and that could well be the Saturday morning debate. We'll see. There'll be a ballot box next. Let's get someone new doing the Friday morning show. Time for the ad breaks, and we'll be back straight after with maybe a bit of Luther, just to try and redeem myself, for God's sake.
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0: the Salt Hill Dust Club on Saturday the 8th of August, 2pm till 8pm, because it's what Saturday afternoons were made for. We will see you there.
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3: 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We are back with a banger. It all takes place at Monty's Bar, 155A, Billet Lane, Hornchurch

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We're back. For better or for worse. Hey, we're back. Luther, obviously. That's a tune, if any of you haven't heard, I'm sure all you Luther fans have. That's a tune that he duets with one of the ladies out of Salt and Pepper, Deirdre Roper, one of the Salt and Pepper ladies. Very, very quick story is when no one in England had heard of Salt and Pepper, I went away for the weekend with a mate for his birthday, and I'd never been to America before. And he wanted to go to, when I was young, single, and had a few quid. And we went to New York for the weekend, would you believe, in the 80s. And we walked into HMV Records, and there was these two girls there, Salt and Pepper, signing 12-inch coloured singles of Push It. And, yeah, we were there. I got mine. And, yeah, can you even believe that? We were like, don't know who they are, but it sounds good. HMV Records in New York City, and I was just a boy in my 20s, and yeah, that's how far back we us lot go and love our music. Am I right? Better say good morning to my other half, Elaine, down there in Sidcup. She'll be up for the weekend, and no, we won't be doing Margate because I'm working Saturday, but we'll be doing something.

0: try a bit of a not random, you know what I mean? We have JT Taylor, Long Hot Summer's Night, and I thought try a bit of random Jamiroquai in. Not a tune I normally play, Picture of My Life. I can't help every time I play a bit of Jamiroquai if it's in the car, and it just reminds me of my old mate Alan Richards, who was the biggest Jamiroquai fan I've ever met. He had the whole show, everything. He had the headdresses and the hats and everything, and yeah, he loved him. Left us at, on the first day of lockdown, but if he was around now, I know he'd be listening to the show. There you go.
1: FB Entertainment, The Good Life, All Star.
2: Yeah, what's the deal, mama?
1: D-Girl.
2: I see you. What you trying to get into?

Yeah, there you go, Dawn Robinson. Set it off. And a good morning to MWD. How you doing? You alright? I'm sort of kind of glad some people are only just tuning in. And if you are, if you're in the chat box, try not to scroll back through the conversation. Just now that I've said it, you will. But just so you don't see me getting hung, drawn and quartered this morning. But it just goes to show you've only missed me playing not so great cover versions of Luther Vandross. I've been warned. That's it. P45 in the post.

No, Hazel, it's not too early. Yeah, you're right, Carol. I would be in big trouble with Nikki. I don't think she's tuned in this morning. And Donald is not singing at the moment, everybody, Carol asked, because he's in Malt. And they don't like to sing. They get a bit moody when they're getting their new feathers, all right? He's still alive, don't worry.

Right, that, for those of you who didn't know, since you're all so flipping clever, Incognito, Out of the Storm. Bloody music aficionados, you lot, eh? It's probably time I give you the rundown for the rest of the day, isn't it? Okay, so after me, which you'll be wishing could come sooner rather than later, Kev Parkinson, 9 until 12, he'll be here with you doing 3 hours of his thing. And then another 3 hour show, 12 until 3, you've got Fat Freddie Morrison in the house. Always a good show. I don't get a lot of chance to listen when I'm at work, but I try. 3 until 5, you have Uncle Pete Collins, the man himself, followed by Mark Gercher Collins, 5 until 8, getting you ready for your Friday night out. And if you're staying in, you can chat about dinner and wine and beer and all sorts of things. He's good like that. 8 until 10, you have Andy Ward. 10 until midnight, you have DT. And midnight till 2 a.m. in the morning, as reliable as you like, you have Dave Cooper and the 6MS 6 Million Steps session, taking you all the way through to tomorrow morning, 7 till 9, with Tony Fernandez, who'll be doing his show, I think. And then he's heading off to Margate, so I believe. All right, on with the music. Happy now? We'll try, shall we? Let's try a bit of Sherry Brown, old school.

Yeah, Loose Ends from 84. Played a little bit extra of that just because I've been doing toast. I just thought you should know that, really. I'm only having butter on it as well because I'm out of jam. And there's a good debate for you. Jam or marmalade? Marmalade is not a thing. It's food of the devil. Just thought you should know that also, okay?

0: You know, I just wonder, you know, if it's gonna last. I want it to. I hope you do. And maybe we can
1: I have to say, although it's kind of all about the music, I'm absolutely loving today's chat. It's brilliant. Yeah, Neil, Loose Ends is it's a winner, isn't it? Hey, it's a proper get yourself out of trouble tune. and Neil says Paddington is going to come looking for me for saying that marmalade's like the devil's food. It's like, ugh. But anyway, yeah. Thanks. Thank you, Hazel, for your lovely words. Some more good music for you, I hope. This is Carmichael Music Lover. I met him in a gym in Bedfordshire, believe it or not. Considering I think he lives in Miami, but that's another story. I'm not even kidding, all right? Probably told you before.

Yeah, a little bit of Everest. Oh, nearly dropped me mic. Yeah, so catch up call. How many different things are we going to debate on Saturday, eh? Chezzy P, we're definitely on the same page with the Marmite. I'm just not having that. No, absolutely not. It stinks. Neil, when you wrote that, Neil, yeah, I had a bit of, it was weird because I'm not that far from my front door, and my Ring doorbell went off just as you said she's got visions of an enormous bear standing there wearing a duffel coat, and my Ring doorbell went off at the same time. I didn't panic at all, promise, honestly. Okay, Carol, have a good day. She's off out. And, yeah, she said she appreciates the tunes, but not all of them, or most of them. Yeah, we'll be all right, won't we? We'll be all right next week. Love this tune, actually.

showtime and come on home to me. We're inside the last 10 minutes. It's flown by. Normally, when you're getting sort of whipped with the cat of nine tails, time drags. But sadly, it almost seems so. It seems like I've enjoyed it. Getting dragged over the coals this morning for playing awful tunes. Well, let's say awful covers. Great tunes, badly covered. Right, any Joe fans out there? Yeah, it's hard not to like Joe if you like good R&B, isn't it?

Yeah, that's Joe. So really, really good album that I was playing in the car in the week, and it's actually got so much stuff. I mean, his big track is Stutter, but it's got so much stuff on the album, it would be easy to pick two or three tunes to play, and probably would have been a better choice than some of what I played earlier, but there you go. yeah, cheers Kev. Kev's up after me for 3 hours, and Neil says, yeah, Twiglets, they're just the same as, but well, they are, aren't they? Aren't they just like, I don't know, bits of cardboard dipped in Marmite, or is it Marmite? Yeah, and yeah. Yeah, Hazel says Kev's probably putting his Luther covers album away as we speak. Well, I'm going to leave you with a sort of an all-time anthem-y stroke classic, so that I leave you in the capable hands of Kev Parkinson, and we'll see you next week. Anyone going to Marmite? Did I say? Anyone going to Margate? Oh my God, I got Marmite on the brain there. Anyone going to Margate? Have the best weekend. Yeah, have a terrific weekend. I'm working tomorrow, and it's down in Kent and up in Bedfordshire. So Elaine and Mia, we're going to something in Stevenage at the Tranquil Turtle, which is a monthly thing, and it's actually really good, to be fair. It's a really, really good day. And it's only a day, it's like till 6 p.m. or something, but you know what, that's what we're doing tomorrow. I hope you get some of the rain I've had, because it's going to do the garden great. And listen, enough chat, until next time, take care of yourselves, have a great weekend, thanks for tuning in, stay with it, to keep it with Stomp. Morning, Patchy.

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0: 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The House of Aura, 58A Mitcham Road, London SW17. The monthly party kicks off properly, but this is your first taste of summer. The House of Aura, Tooting, don't sleep on it.
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0: 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And don't forget, earlier on in the day, from 12 till 5pm, Reggae on the Wharf brings sunshine vibes with reggae classics before Soulbox begins. 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

Morning, everybody. Kev P in the chair. For the next 3 hours, so welcome to Soul Therapy, disco funk, soul, anthems, bit of jazz funk, maybe. The new bits in the last sort of half hour, 40-odd minutes. Artist spotlight this week is Herbie Hancock. In the background, the one and only Marvin Gaye. You are the way you are. And I'm going to play another one from this album, but I know Mixcloud doesn't like lots of tracks by the same artist back to back, so I'm going to drop one in the middle before I play it.

really good to see the Stomp Radio shoutbox nice and busy this morning. Let's get some of these shouts out the way. Good morning to Patchy, Scotters, Hazel, part of the Lipstick Assassins. One member, where's the other two thirds? Chezzy P, Neil G, Victor, and I believe MWD is in there. Good morning to you all. Thanks for your ears. In the background, Marvin Gaye, and this is absolute quality. Come Live With Me, Angel.

I might need Uncle Pete Collins to protect me and defend me again today. Where are you, Pete? It's not the lipstick assassins. It's the lipstick hooligans. I think I might get assassinated for saying it wrong. Sorry, Hazel. A few more shouts. Alex and Pete Barker, who I think are somewhere out in France, having another relaxing break. They're locked on. Good morning, guys. Steve NZ and G-Boy. Good morning. Welcome to

Edwin Starr. There you go. And here we go for about another 2 hours and

got us has just messaged in to say tune. It is a tune. And Patchy has just said he's rinsed off his chickpeas and the jars are his maracas. Keeping it soulful for a little bit longer before we funk it up, jazz it up, bang it up. You know me, the tempo's gonna get a little bit faster as we go on.

Gotta say a nice good morning to Tracy B. Just locked on. She's got back from the Scotland Commonwealth Games with her netball teams. Hope you guys had a great time and I hope you won some matches. Now this one's for Debs McColgan and Carmel.

SO Orchestra featuring Douglas Lucas and the Sugar Sisters. Love that name. Faded Lady. In the background, Ezra Collective. God gave me feet for dancing.

not sure if I'm going to pronounce this correctly. So Toate, Funkin' for Jamaica, The Fallen for Rio Max, Shinchi Osara remix. Don't mean to laugh, but my pronunciation sometimes is awful. Enjoy the tune, because it's a tune. Changing the mood slightly as we head towards the top of the hour. Oh. Are you feeling this? Because I am.

Apache's loving the tune. It is a tune, isn't it? He liked my pronunciation, but wants me to do it in a Welsh accent as if I was Polish. Mate, it's bad enough in my own accent. There's something very, very sexy about the rhythm of this tune. So Kev is going to keep it sexy. Now come on, ladies. I want you to shake that stuff.

perfect sort of mood for this sunny but cloudy, but sunny but cloudy Friday morning. Just under, or just over 10 minutes before the ad break. I said I was going to play this again, and I'm going to. Love this tune. Colin and Webb, Downside Up.

Creative Force featuring Noel McKay. Sam Shelley and Fitz on the remix. This is the extended classic disco mix of She. Blowing up all over the place, this tune. Enjoy.

going to squeeze one more in just before the ad break, and then I'll be back with my artist spotlight, which is this week Herbie Hancock. Three tunes from him. And we'll gradually pick up the pace.

0: 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We will be right back with more unplaylisted music right after this.
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0: the Salt Hill Dust Club on Saturday the 8th of August, 2 p.m. till 8 p.m. because it's what Saturday afternoons were made for. We will see you there.
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Now that extra section was for Neil G in the shoutbox. He said, please, please, please, Kev, play the instrumental bit at the end. It's class. It is, mate. So Herbie Jeffrey Hancock, born April 12, 1940, is an American jazz musician, bandleader and composer. He started his career with trumpeter Donald Byrd's group. Hancock soon joined the Miles Davis Quintet, where he helped to redefine the role of jazz rhythm section and was one of the primary architects of the post-bop sound. In the 70s, he experimented with jazz fusion, funk, electro styles, using a wide array of synthesizers and electronics. It was during this time that he released one of his best-known and most influential jazz albums, Headhunters. First up, we had I Thought It Was You. In the background, Tell Everybody.

Another interesting fact is that since 2012, Hancock has served as a professor at the University of California, Los Angeles, where he teaches at the UCLA Herb Albert School of Music. He's also the chairman of the Herbie Hancock Institute of Jazz, known as the Thelonious Monk Institute of Jazz until 2019. So we've got one more from Herbie, and then a bit of naughty funk.

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You Bet Your Love, with Soul Therapy, Kev P, in the big chair. It's actually a small stool. Until 12 o'clock.

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I've not eaten yet, right? Some of us are working. Even though it's very pleasurable. They're somewhere called... I can't believe I'm going to do this. Waskehal. Somewhere near Lille in France. 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I told you this tune was funky, didn't I? 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
0: In the background, Rare Gems Odyssey. What is funk?

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Sounds delightful while she's working. And she loved the Herbie Hancock section. And in the background, Stevie Wonder. So what's the fuss? The Bellingham Zentrum remix. That dropped out a bit sudden. Fantastic Four. We bring your own funk.

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Where's he meant to take it to? As per your previous comment, Neil, I know I saw your smiley faces. Chessy P says the supermarket. Well, I quite often dance around in Tesco's. There are other good supermarket brands, obviously. While I'm picking up me bits. Careful, Neil. Fast approaching the top of the hour. I'm going to play a couple of soul tunes off of the UK soul chart just to mix things up a bit. Might also play a couple after the ad break before we up the tempo and play my tune of the week and Kev's Big Three.

Down to the Bone featuring Natasha Watts. Feel So Good, the Opalopo remix. Now, Down to the Bone with her album are sitting somewhere around place 7 in the UK soul chart. Their album is absolutely awesome. I recommend you go out and get it.

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That is a tune! 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She's back. She says she takes her funk into a supermarket, but she won't dance about because she might look a bit like a mad bag lady. And I need to be careful how I say the next one because Neil G's gone. You can take it to the funker market.

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0: 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The House of Aura, 58A, Mitcham Road, London SW17. The monthly party kicks off properly, but this is your first taste of summer. The House of Aura, Tooting, don't sleep on it.
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0: 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And don't forget, earlier on in the day, from 12 till 5 p.m., Reggae on the Wharf brings sunshine vibes with reggae classics before Soulbox begins. 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
2: As I said, it's only fair that this track gets a fair airing. AP Connection featuring Nate Williams.

Now, I've been a supporter of this incoming track, and I was very pleased to see it in the UK Soul Chart. Dave Lee and Marissa, All Around the World, the Redemption Extended Mix. This is an absolute banger. Sit back, dance around the supermarket, your bedroom, wherever you are. All around the world. Kev P, Soul Therapy. Therapy session for a Friday morning. 50 minutes left of me. Tune currently residing at number 3 in the

around about 21 degrees, which is a much more comfortable temperature on this slightly overcast Friday morning. Going to play one more from the UK Soul Chart for my good friend Ray, Norma Jean, Norma Jean Wright and Ode to Disco, but I'm going to play the sort of jazz house mix this time round, just to give you a different flavour.

0: So what we got up for you today, as you know, we had Tony Herdman on a Friday, which is getting ready for the weekend from 7 until 9. Obviously me, 9 until 12. Following me, you've got Fat Freddy M with his Sounds of Fatness, 12 till 3. Then you've got Uncle Pete Collins, 3 till 5. Then you have Mark Gercher Collins from 5 till 8. Following him, you've got Andy Ward from 8 until 10 this evening. DT following from 10 until 12. And then, as always, Dave Cooper 6MS seeing us through to the early hours of the morning between 12 and 2 a.m.
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0: Now, I make no apology for a bit of vocal soulful house. And this is my Tune of the Week, and it is a banger. I hope you enjoy it. Jordy Cabrera, Jose Lopez.

So first up, that's what happens when you don't have the right headphone volumes up. Really sorry. So first up in my big three, we had Barbara Tucker, well, I Just Wanna Love, the Immaculate Remix. Followed by Brian Power and Katie Cousins, which I think is a bit of an old one.

You got just over 8 minutes of me left, and then Fat Freddie M. Thank you to everyone that messaged in. Hope you enjoyed the show. I'll be back same time next week, I think. Or am I? No, I'm not, actually. Because it's the first Friday of the month, so I'll be back the second week of August. So I've got just about enough time to squeeze one more in. And guess what? It's a bit of Luther. So thanks again. Thanks for lending me your ears. And all the banter in the shout box and the messages coming through. I hope you have a fantastic Friday and good rest of weekend.

club mix. Power of Love, Love Power. Frankie Knuckles. Tweaking Luther Vandross. Enjoy, and I'll see you next week. No, I won't. I'll see you the week after. Kev.

0: 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We will be right back with more unplaylisted music right after this.
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0: the Salthill Dust Club on Saturday the 8th of August, 2pm till 8pm, because it's what Saturday afternoons were made for. We will see you there.
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3: 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We are back with a banger. It all takes place at Monty's Bar, 155A, Billet Lane, Hornchurch, Essex. 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

0: ones and twos. Scott James, Stevie Way Back When, Pete Collins, Gary Fish and Tony Treble. 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August 30th, Monty's Bar, Hornchurch, Essex. 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
1: Ladies and gentlemen, introducing the heavyweight champion DJ of the year, coming in at 17 stone, including headphones, two record boxes and a stack of CDs. Let's get ready like Freddy. In fact, let's get ready to rumble.
2: Hey. It's the Fat Cat Soul Music. Some of that Southern soul. Hey, do let them have it. Oh, yeah, that's what I'm talking about right there. 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

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Let us tell you how we do it in our town, T-Town. Players getting down. Drew Lane, T-Love.

0: Good afternoon, welcome along to the Fat Sounds in London, me, Fat Freddy M. It's on the Sounds of Fatness, 12 through till 3, every Fat Friday afternoon. And I must start by saying many, many thanks goes out to the birthday boy in the week, Kev Parkinson, for a fantastic breakfast show between 9 and 12, every Fat Friday. Make sure you join him next week. I don't know if he's in next week. I think it might be Colin Brown with a juke joint, because it's the first Friday of the month. Anyway, you started the show off with the Fat Cats. And of course, the Fat Cats is a signature tune for me on this station. We had Jean Juan and Mr. Snatch You Up, and Aaron Brewfield with Don't Cover Up Your Feelings. I'll tell you what's going on the show in a minute or so. But right now, we've got to go Hip Hop Heaven selection with three hip hop tracks back to back to back.
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0: 7 free hip-hop tracks back-to-back with the old-school flavour from Kid & Play. And last night before that, we had Chung Lee, and we kicked it off with Anne-Marie. And Anne-Marie is, what do they call it again? One Thing, the mashup. And Chung Lee was, of course, Nicki Minaj. Yeah, Fat Freddie M playing Nicki Minaj, I can't believe it itself. But that is a good track. The Fat Sounds in London continues as we move on to Fitzroy the Buzz Boy. He has been producing records for quite some time now, so I thought, you know what, Fitzroy, Soul Survivors, the Soul Survivor, it's time for you to have your very own Fat Trick selection. Three tracks from Fitzroy the Buzz Boy.
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0: That is Fitzroy the Buzz Boys' first Fat Trick selection today. That's She featuring Fitzroy and Sam Shelley. On the show today, we have, after 1 o'clock, we have The Ones, your favourite DJs right here on Stomp Radio. Pete Collins, Mark Gertrude Collins, Andy Ward, DT and David Cooper from 6MS doing their one track on a Fat Friday afternoon. We got Mummy's Tunes, we got Housey Housey, we got Your Birthday Shouts, and we got the GMG Tunes as well. The Fat Sounds in London continues with the one and only Booker Newberry. I can't stop playing this record. I love it.
1: Hi, this is Kelly Price, and I just love this guy. Freddie, do your thing, baby.

Hi, this is Basil Black to Basic, listening to the sounds of Fat Freddy M on a Friday. Sounds of what? Sounds of fatness. Sounds of what? Sounds of fatness.

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1: Yeah, yeah, yeah, yeah. Life, life, life. Celebrate life.
0: Happy birthday goes out to Rog Davis. Big birthday shout goes out to in the week, goes out to G's Time Entertainment, Derek Brown, Ernie McCone, the artist, Jim Jackson. And Jim's doing a birthday fundraiser.

behind Alison Bourne, Jason Tunes, my cousin Lola Cherry Sweet Ash.

Waterman. Big birthday shout goes out to Larry Walker over the weekend. Everton White gets a birthday shout. Marcus Johnson. GG Jeff Gray gets a birthday shout. And a birthday shout during the week goes out to Mick Wilson, the Shirok Master.

Donnie with Feels Like Summer. It has to be feeling like summer. It is so hot. But hey, listen, I'm not complaining. Before that, we had Wisdom of My Life from Mr. Leroy Hudson. I'm going to go into a nice track. Ella's Groove from Down to the Bone. I played some tracks from them last week as a Fat Trick selection, and I thought I'd play this one today. Really nice track. After the top of the hour, we go The Ones with your favourite DJs right here on a Fat Friday afternoon.

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0: the Salt Hill Dust Club on Saturday the 8th of August, 2pm till 8pm, because it's what Saturday afternoons were made for. We will see you there.
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2: 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We will see you there.
3: 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We are back with a banger. It all takes place at Monty's

0: 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August 30th, Monty's Bar, Hornchurch, Essex. 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

0: gonna let you in on a little secret. Being the one is just like being in love.
1: Mark Collins here. See you later tonight for All Things Soulful at 5 o'clock, just after Uncle Pete, the Godfather. This is my one after 1 p.m. on the Sounds of Fatness. Do you think-

0: I'm gonna let you in on a little secret. Being the one is just like being in love.
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1: 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Stay tuned to the Fat Sounds of London. Let's get back to the fat.
0: Do you think you are the one?

0: I'm gonna let you in on a little secret. Being the one is just like being in love.
1: Hi, I'm DT, and this is my one after 1 p.m. on the Sounds of Fatness. I'll be disco tracking tonight at 10 p.m. on the Friday Night Get Down.

0: gonna let you in on a little secret. Being the one is just like being in love.
1: 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This is my one after 1 p.m. on the Sounds of Fatness, 6MS style. See you at midnight for some dance floor action.
0: Do you think you're the one?

schools are one after ones. Your favourite DJs right here on Stomp Radio on a Fat Friday afternoon. David Cooper, 6MS from midnight till 2. He had Stacey Kidd and Move On, MLK in the background. And before this, we had DT, Disco Tracking with War Flying Machine, a new version. Andy Ward, Ender's Flight, went back to Manfredo Fest and Jungle Kitten. Royal Laura Jackson for the one and only Mark Gertrude Collins, 5 Through Till 8 and Magic Touch. And Pete Collins, Heaven in the Afternoon, directly after me, had the Spinners and Sweet Thing.

0: 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Play some reggae for the people. And we're not playing no reggae for the people then. The people then want reggae for you. Reggae, yeah.
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If you want more reggae like this and more, join me on Sunday nights, yes, at 11 p.m. till 1 a.m. for the Lover's Flight. And keep listening to Fat Freddy's Reggae Roundups. Have a blessed day.

Nothing but the best of reggae selections right here with me, Fat Freddy M, and the Fat Sounds in London, where you heard Luciano Sweep On Over My Soul, a nice tune that you hear at funerals in the black community, African Caribbean community. Luciano and Sweep Over My Soul. And we had Taurus Riley Start Anew, advising people if they're in relationships are not meant to be in, to start a new page. And John McLean talking about if he gave his heart to you, what would you do with it? We know what we do with our hearts. They get broken, they get fixed, they get broken, they get fixed, and then we live happily ever after. Coming up now, we've got three tracks for the lovers of Mummy's tunes. We're going to start off with Skip Jackson, into a bit of Sam Cooke, and I think we're going to have to do a Marge special.

Hello, Freddie. I'm Margie Scotsman. I'm 93. I listen every Friday to your music, which I really, really love. And my favourite, I'm into Barry White and whatever. Anyway, God bless you. Keep up the good work on Stomp. I think you're fabulous. Love you lots, Margie.

0: Style. We will be right back with more unplaylisted music right after this.
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0: till dusk clock on Saturday the 8th of August, 2 p.m. till 8 p.m. because it's what Saturday afternoons were made for. We will see you there.
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3: 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We are back with a banger. It all takes place at Monty's Bar, 155A, Billet

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Brown, Hazel Grace, Andy Adeli, Sasha Thackeray, Ella Elanair, Debbie Rollins, Ida McCall, Lorraine Freeman, Glenna, Sally, Lolly Saunders, Elisa Delpratt, Mary Learning, Carol Dupois, Janet Dehaney, Debbie Wyatt, Joanne Curry, Hannah Mercer, Carol BT, TK Maxx, Sharon Brown, Kaz Wood, Heather Henry, Dolores Willis, Simone Isaac, Susan Young.

0: Fat Chick track number 3 from Fitzroy and the Buzz Boy.
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0: selection from the sole surviving survivor. That's Fit For It. Fat Freddy on the Fat Sound in London. Don't forget, if you are out and about this weekend, down at Grow in Hackney, make sure you go down there and see the Mucho Soul Boys with the special guest, my favourite DJ out there, Basil. Back to basic, rolling with his percussion and excellent mixes. That's at Grow down there in Hackney. It's absolutely sensational, and if it's going to be as hot as it is this weekend, boy, it's going to be busy down there, so get down there early. That's Basil Black to Basics. Make sure you join him. The Fat Sound in London continues as we go from here to there to everywhere, and we're going to groove on and move on with the Fat Sound in London. You know where we're going.
1: Oi, Freddie M. If you was from Scotland, we'd call you a jock. If you was from Newcastle, we'd call you a Geordie. But you're from London, so we call you fat.

0: Nasty Housey, round about 2:30 every Fat Friday afternoon. Me, Fat Freddy, I'm hoping you're enjoying the show. Coming up at 3 o'clock, you've got Pete Collins with Heaven in the Afternoon. You've got Mark Gotcha Collins with All Things Soulful, 5 through till 8. 8 till 10, you've got Andy Waldender's Flight. 10 o'clock till midnight, you've got DT Disco Tracking. And you've got David Cooper from the Housey Housey Inside Upside Down. Hey! At 6 o'clock for the 6 Million Steps crew through till 2 o'clock. That's David Cooper. Female DJs here on Stomp Radio. We've got DJ Server J, Saturdays 4 through till 7. Marie Graccio, 11 through till 1 on a Sunday morning. Lady TLC, 11 through till 1 a.m. on a Sunday night, Monday morning. Angela Angel Life, Monday morning early. She's got the God Squad selection from Chicago. Anita Love You Long Time, Tuesdays alternatively from 10 through till midnight. Nikki P, Nikki P, Nikki P, cup of tea, 2 till 4 every Thursday. My World, Your Women, Our Stomp Radio. Fat Freddy and the Fat Sounds in London. I ain't played this for a while. Oh, I didn't tell you what we actually played. Soul Dynamics and Fine Wild. Gretchen Gale and the Soul of a Woman. And Mesa kicked it off with The Bottle. Here comes Oh Me, Oh My, Oh Ma.
1: Fat is generous. Fat is a smile. Fat is a reason to pause for a while. No need to rush when you're carrying enough to keep things going when the world is tough. Spread it wide. There are no bounds. Fat Freddie Morrison is how it sounds. Fat is love. Fat is pure. When you feel down, fat is the cure.
2: What you want, man? What you want from me?

Flowetry and Sunshine. They're back here in the UK at the Big Roots Picnic in Crystal Palace next Sunday, the 8th of August. Before that, Omi, Omai, Omar, and There's Much Love in the World. Well, I ain't seen it at the moment. I'm not seeing a lot of love. I'm seeing a lot of violence on the streets. I'm seeing a lot of people up and down the country. Up north, there's a lot of feral white kids. And down in the capital, like London, you've got a lot of feral white kids, black kids, Asian kids, kids from all different nations in different areas running up and down. And the only reason why that's happening is because they've closed down all the youth clubs. They've cut all the funding for engaging young people during the summer. So what are you going to do? You sit outside a bus stop, or you sit outside a shop, or you sit in a park. If there's too many of you, you draw attention to yourself, and everybody thinks they're doing feral things. Not all children are out there causing trouble. So stop painting this picture. It's not fair on the youth. This is me, Fat Freddy M, saying if you ain't had a hug this week, here's a hug from me to you. If you haven't had a kiss this week, here's a kiss from me to you. And if you ain't anybody telling you that they love you this week, I'm saying it to you. I love you, I love you, I love you. Stay strong, stay blessed, stay you. All right, you just listening to the sounds of fatness. And this is Angie Stone. Peace!

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0: 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The House of Aura, 58A, Mitcham Road, London SW17. The monthly party kicks off properly. But this is your first taste of summer. The House of Aura, Tooting, don't sleep on it.
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0: 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And don't forget, earlier on in the day, from 12 till 5pm, Reggae on the Wharf brings sunshine vibes with reggae classics before Soulbox begins. 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
4: Around the world.

Okay, time for me to say good afternoon to everybody out there, and in particular Hazel, who is first in the chat box this afternoon. What a surprise. She says, afternoon, Uncle Pete. Trying to be working and lurking, but not feeling it. I'm not surprised. The weather's still lovely, isn't it? Working is a little bit difficult when it's like this outside. And so she said, you're finding ways to be distracted. I'm sure you can help. Well, let's hope we can. Anyway, kicking off the show there with a really nice tune. Brings back a few memories of Mr. Dave Cooper doing a little set way back at the Blackpool Luxury Soul Weekender, lunchtime in the Hilton Lounge. Very nice indeed. Lovely track. And that they did, the expansion did bring that one out on CD a few years back. Now, I believe he's got two albums, Mr. Simmons, but I've only got one as far as I know. I thought I had two, and I've been looking for the other one, but I can't find him. Anyway, lovely little track there, and as I say, one that brings back some really good memories for me. Anyway, I've got to say a big thank you to Freddie for the previous 3 hours as usual. Thank you, Freddie. Wonderful show as ever. And don't forget, he'll be back again next week, will he? I don't know. I think he will. I'll have to check because I'm not. I've got to catch up with the WhatsApp thing for the Stomp group. I'm terrible at this because I have my notifications turned off most of the time, and I try and check on it once a day, but I haven't checked on it for about 5 days now. I've been busy doing other things, as I always do. Kev, a very good afternoon to you, sir. I hope you and Mrs. Gooders are both very well indeed, and that life is treating you well. And I hope you're enjoying the lovely weather that we're having at the moment. It's supposed to be getting a little bit cooler, not much cooler, just a couple of degrees, they say, and a little bit more sunny intervals on Sunday rather than sort of unbroken sunshine, which actually suits me because I'll be DJing out in the open at Margate, so I really wouldn't fancy doing that stuck under an awning with a 35 degree sun beaming down on me. But very much looking forward to that on Sunday afternoon in cahoots with my nephew Mark. We're doing a couple of hours up on the Fort Hill, right where the carnival, I nearly said the caravan, the carnival goes past. So if you're around there, I think it's 3 until 5 we're doing, but I will check for you during the show. If you're on your way to Margate or you're already there and you're listening in to me, a very good afternoon to you. And if you're on your way, please do drive carefully, okay? And I will see you all on Sunday. Nice, nice, nice. Okay, going to take you back in time with a gentleman you might have heard of before, Mr. Sergio Mendes. And this is with his new Brazil and a track entitled The Real Thing.

That's a very nice touch of summer disco there. That's taking you back a few years on that one. Sergio Mendes and New Brazil. And a track entitled The Real Thing, and spoiling you today with the 12-inch mix. There you go, you see. No expense spared on a Friday afternoon on Heaven in the Afternoon show. Right, it's going to sound very good afternoon to Mark Baker, and welcome along to the show. And a quiet start to the chat box this week. This is what I like, because it means that the hooligans aren't around yet. And I can say very good afternoon to Victor, and I hope that everybody who's tuned in and everybody who's listening in and those in the chat box all had a great week, whatever you were up to. I'm still busy at the moment, still trying to sort stuff out at home. I seem to be getting nowhere fast. I think it's because it's so warm when you sort of start doing things like an hour later, you think, well, I've got to sit down for 10 minutes, especially at my age. Now I'm over 21. I tend to get a little bit cream crackered rather quickly. But I do my best. I do my best. And this low cholesterol diet isn't helping much. It doesn't give you a lot of energy. I'm missing mistakes and things at the moment. But we'll get there. We'll get there. Don't worry. I'm beginning to look like a tin of sardines at the moment because I eat so many of them now. But I don't know if you've noticed, but there's not many sardines on the shelves at the moment. Apparently, there's something to do with the warm weather, and the sardines haven't been eating properly, so there's no sardines to catch. So, very, very odd. Okay, going to stay back in time, back in the 70s. You might remember a little jazz funk group in the UK called Morrissey Mullen. I'll take you back to 1979 with this one and the Morrissey Mullen Band, and Don't You Worry.

I can remember going to see that lot live back in the day. Morrissey Mullen there from 1979, and a touch of classic British jazz funk there. Don't You Worry, 1979. That's a long time ago, isn't it? I try not to remember that far back, because it makes me feel really old. Okay, have I said good afternoon, Victor? I think I have. I'm one of those days today where I'm very forgetful after the first few minutes, but I can say a very good afternoon to Looney, and welcome along to the show, sir. Lovely to have your company. Don't forget, you can hear Looney on early Thursday mornings. I don't know how these guys start so early in the day. Like 7 o'clock in the morning doesn't exist for me anymore. Not that it did very often when I was working, but it's a bit like that. It's a little bit like that. So I've been digging through the oldies, and there's probably more than enough that you don't know on today's show, but hopefully you'll enjoy a few of them. One or two that you will, of course. We always try and do that. But I always say about the radio, it's nice to play something different. I mean, I could play all the tunes that I'd play out on a live set, but you'd know them all off by heart and you'd sing along to them all. So you don't really sort of pick up anything new, but hopefully some of the stuff that I play for you on a Friday, you think that, why did I not know that one before? Anyway, this is a DJ favourite, this DJ, just me. I love this track to bits, and I finally, a while back now, tracked down a copy of it on 7-inch single. It wasn't the cheapest record I've ever bought, I have to say that, but I was surprised that it actually only cost me £25 for a really decent copy of it. It's by a gentleman called Sir Wales Wallace, and it's a track entitled Whatever You Want.

That is a typical classy 70s tune, there is no doubt about that. Sir Wiles Wallace and Whatever You Want. And I'll be quite honest with you, I didn't really know much about that tune until I was at one of those Sunny Honey Weekenders, the Northern Soul Weekenders. And when the restaurant closes in the evening, they sort of turn that into like a sort of, I don't know, like a little sort of connoisseur's room almost. And I was in there and a guy was playing some really great tunes and that one came up and I went, wow, what on earth is this? And I got all excited, so I dashed over and said, oh, you know, what is it? And and he showed me the album. He showed me the 7-inch single. I was like, wow, this is great. I couldn't find it on an album anywhere. Normally you can find these sort of things on a compilation album. It probably is on one of them somewhere. Anyway, in the end, I was thinking, well, I'm going to go on Discogs, but this is going to cost me three figures at least, because it's a real classy tune. And I was amazed when I looked on there, and then I got all shaky, because there was one going in very good plus condition. So it sounds really good. It's just got a little tiny sort of bit of noise in the middle of it, but that's about it. It's still very playable. And it was 25 quid, and I thought, wow. I sort of was straight on the case there. Yeah, PayPal had to pay up instantly on that one. So that was quite amusing. I always remember where I first heard these tunes. Isn't it funny? And as I say, it's something that came out a long time ago, but definitely one that passed me by. And I was so pleased that I managed to find it and grab a copy of it. Okay, going to move into the 80s for one or two. This is by a band called Bridge. And it's a tune I've played before, but it's a great tune. And this one holds its price on the second-hand market very well indeed. Track entitled Baby, Don't Hold Your Love Back.

Excellent stuff there from Bridge and Baby Don't Hold Your Love Back. Have they gone? Yeah, there they go. I love the ending on that. It gets really weird. It's just the music stops and they carry on. Okay. So, as I say, very quiet chat box this afternoon. I suspect there's a few people off for weekenders because there's a lot going on this weekend. I've noticed that. Not just Margate, but there's plenty of stuff around the southern half of the UK going on. I'm talking about the northern half. I haven't checked on that. But, yeah, plenty of stuff. So if you fancy going out this weekend, you're spoilt for choice, really. As I say, I'm looking forward to... I only go to Margate on the Sunday now because that's the only day I have to do there. I used to be there for the whole weekend years ago. But we knocked down the head a long time ago. And I missed out on quite a few as well. But I've only been back over the last... couple of years really to do a little bit with Mark, and the last couple of years we've done the last set up on Fort Hill, but this time we're not doing the last set, so that's really good, because otherwise you end up running over time and getting told off at the end because everybody's shouting one more, one more, one more. Nobody wants to go home, and that's the mark of a good set, I think. Okay, we're going to distract our Hazel right now, I think. Well, there it goes.

You don't need me to tell you that was, of course. Don't Want to Be a Fool? Yes, you know, Luther. You can't go wrong, can you, with him? What a voice that man had. And sorely missed. So many ups and downs in his health. It was such a shame that he passed so early. But he left us with some great tunes. And definitely the voice of a generation. Whenever you put a Luther tune on, all the ears go up. Oh, wow, you know, Luther. Everybody's there, aren't they? Yeah, they do like him. And not surprised at all. Okay, going to say a very good afternoon to, Oliver. Good afternoon, sir. Welcome along to the show. And as always, a pleasure to have your company, young man. And I hope you've had a good week, whatever you've been up to. And as I say, it was quite amusing yesterday because it was really, really, really warm. And a pleasure to have your company, young man. And I hope you've had a good week.

That is one of the most amazing guitar solos ever on a funky record. Isley Brothers, of course, and the part one and part two all together. Who's that lady? Let her work on. Right. Okay. I didn't sort of fade that out properly at the end there, so I shall do that next time I record that. That is a very good afternoon to James as well. Good afternoon, sir. And I hope you're not working too hard in this warm weather. Let me just catch up with what you've been up to. So he's been doing some, what's that, block work today, which is a first for me. And boy, is it hard on the back. I'm sure it is, yeah. But it's all right, I'm trying these glasses here. I sincerely doff my cap to any bricklayers out there. It's proper hard graft. It certainly is, isn't it? And yes, I know you'd rather be on your way to Margate. I'm sure there's a few people who would at the moment. So, and as I say, fingers crossed, because it looks like the weather's going to stay fair for the weekend. A little bit cooler than it has been, which, as I say, is no bad thing, particularly if you're on the outside there, because to be in a big crowd in a 35 degree heat is not the best of fun, I don't think. The sort of mid-20s to lower 20s, that's a bit more reasonable. So hopefully that'll be nice. Right, and after all that hectic stuff from the Isley Brothers, going to play you a nice one.

Yes, another one of those beloved tunes that will never ever go away from me. That is Flowers, of course. And a modern soul classic there for real. And a very good afternoon to Henri Nephew Fraser. I hope you're very well, Fraser. I hope you've had a great week, whatever you've been up to, sir. And that life is treating you okay at the moment. I hope you're not working too hard, particularly in the warm weather. You have to pace yourself, don't you? I have to these days anyway. Just have to tell you, this is Stomp Radio you're listening to. It's the old boy Pete Collins in the hot seat at the moment. We play all sorts of the past, the present and the future, soul music and all sorts of associated stuff like jazz and house and R&B and Motown and Philly and all that sort of stuff. And all of us who present shows are not playlisted, so we play whatever we decide we're going to do for the show. And I always say this to people, but very rarely get responses. If there's anything you haven't heard on the show, or if you think I should be playing something else, give us a shout, because I'm always willing to cater to the masses, as it were. Yeah, feel free, you know, if you think I'm not doing enough of one thing and too much of something else. I don't mind. I don't mind at all. We're all different. We've all got our own little tastes, haven't we, and our own little quirks when it comes to music. But I hope you enjoy what you hear most of the time here on Stomp. Anyway, everybody's different as well. All the presenters turn up with different stuff. So you're going to find somebody you like and something that they play that you like. So keep your fingers crossed there. I've just looked at the clock and I've just realised how far into the show we are. We're very nearly at the end of the first hour. This is crazy. And I hadn't even looked at it. I've just been keeping an eye on the chat box and rabbiting away on here. So we continue with Aretha Franklin and another nice one, bit of Friday afternoon niceness. This one has been done by several people, and I think I've got all the versions of this, probably about five or six different versions of this done by different and very diverse ladies, but this is the one I really like because I love Aretha's voice.

0: smashing stuff there. Of course, the Queen of Soul, Aretha Franklin. It Only Happens When I Look at You. And you probably now the other big version of that is Jackie Wilson's one, and they're equally as good as each other, but just I think Aretha just edges it for me, even though I am a big Jackie Wilson fan. She gets the vote on that one. Okay, I'm rabbiting away here because I've got a minute or so left before it's time to go to the break. So I think what I'll do, if you bear with me, I'll grab the old dog and bone here. And thank you for that, Looney. Glad you're... Oh, by the way, good afternoon, Patchy. Just noticed that. And yes, he says, Pete and you sweet stompers. Good afternoon. So welcome along, Patchy. Nice to have your company, sir. Right, if you're going to bear with me, I'll just... I want to get the right thing here. And I think I've maybe pressed the wrong button. I have. Let's do this again and see if we can get it right this time. Because what I've got to do is go in and let me see, look on the media. I'm rabbiting away to myself just to make sure that I get it right. So I'm going to say a big thank you right now, because I always forget towards the end of the show, for those that have preceded me and those that are going to come after me. So 7 till 9 this morning was Tony Herdman. Thanks, Tony. 9 till midday, the lovely Kev Parkinson. Thank you for that one, Kev. Midday until 3, Fat Freddie M, as always. And I'll be with you until 5, so another hour or so to go. 5 until 8, of course, it's young Mark Collins, who'll be doing two sets at Mark 8 this weekend, one tomorrow and one on Sunday. 8 until 10, Mr. Andy Warden, his Endless Flight. And of course, 10 until midnight, DT, Mr. Disco Treats. He always comes up with the goods. And midnight until 2 in the morning is Dave Cooper from the 6 Million Steps crew. So there you are, that's what's on offer for the rest of Friday. And what we'll do, we'll take a quick break now, and I'll be back in just a couple of minutes once I will find the right button here, which I think is this one. That is not, you see. There you go. Let's try it again, shall we? And it's still not working, so there.
1: 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We will be right back with more unplaylisted music right after this.
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0: Soul Till Dusk Club on Saturday the 8th of August, 2pm till 8pm, because it's what Saturday afternoons were made for. We will see you there.
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0: Ones and Twos, Scott James, Stevie Way Back When, Pete Collins, Gary Fish and Tony Treble. 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

wonderful Ron Matlock, and I Can't Forget About You. Another one of those sweet tunes that never seems to go away, one that I always enjoy playing as well. Fraser, yes, I do have Jackie Wilson's version of It Only Happens. Not with me, though, but I promise you that I will make sure this afternoon when I get home that I will put it onto one of the USB sticks that I bring into the studio every week, and make sure that I have got it so that I can play it whenever you request it. But yeah, as I say, I like the Jack. Don't get me wrong, I'm a big Jackie Wilson fan, and I do like the song. But I think Aretha just edges it for me for some reason. I don't know why. But then I've always liked Aretha's voice as well. It's difficult when you get the two like that, and there's not really sort of a heap of a difference really between them when you think about it. But yeah. It's interesting to say the very least. So right, I'm looking at, there we go, that's it. I'm pressing buttons here when I'm not supposed to be pressing them. Right, into hour two, and welcome back to the show. Let's see, did I say hello to Patchy? I don't know if I did or not, but if I didn't, Patchy, a very good afternoon to you. Yes, I think I did, didn't I? Yeah, made it there. And let me see, Trevor, old Trev's arrived just in. He's finished his week of 6 till 2 shifts and had a pint on his way home, satcheling with a large, now satcheling with a large red. So there you go, sounds like a good way to finish the shift. And 6 till 2's are my favourite shifts. They were, you have to get up in the middle of the night to do them, didn't you? I can never sort of get used to it. Right, okay, Fraser, thanks very much for the thought there, that's very kind of you, and that's nice. So Trev, welcome along to the show, as always a pleasure to have your company, and I hope you're looking forward to the weekend, whatever you're up to. And I have to say, I can't remember your friend's name at the Field of Vibe thing, the guy who was with you, he's a real nice guy to talk to, wasn't he? And very pleasant character, I did like him a lot. And he was interesting. He was very interesting. Right. Always good to meet new people, and especially people who are as nice as that. Okay. We're going to continue with another one of those old bands that you'll probably all have remembered from the 70s, the Manhattans. And the track entitled, I Don't Want to Pay the Price of Losing You.

That is the Manhattans, and that one appeared on the Soul Togetherness 2000 album. I Don't Want to Pay the Price of Losing You. Nice old tune, and the Manhattans again. One of those real sort of excellent harmony groups, and that had that real 70s feel about it. Didn't they? You get the Stylistics, the Spinners, and all of those. All had that sort of particular wonderful sound with a blend of voices, in my opinion. Right, I'm sorry if I'm talking too much this afternoon, but I haven't really seen anybody this week. I haven't been out at all, and so I haven't had a chance to rabbit to anybody, so I'm making up for it today. When you live on your own, it's like that a bit, I think. Please do forgive me if I'm doing that. Okay, earlier on in the show, I played a real nice David Simmons track, which, as I say, always reminded me of the Blackpool Soul Weekender, particularly the Hilton Lounge. I got a second one from David this afternoon, and this one's a bit more up-tempo. It's a track entitled Will They Miss Me?

sounding uncannily like Teddy Pendergrass. That is David Simmons and Will They Miss Me? And so many people said that at the time when he was around, he could be the next Teddy Pendergrass, but he never quite made it. But what a great voice. And that's a real nice tune. And as I say, he didn't make an awful lot of stuff. I think he only made a couple of albums, but well worth looking out for. And it's always good. So we're going to say a very good afternoon to Kev Parkinson. Kev, one of our Friday DJs, he's on three times a month, I think, or three out of the 4 weeks anyway. And Colin does the other week. But Kev, nice to see you in here, and I hope you are doing well, young man. It was good fun last week. I think when you stood in, was it really Saturday? I can't remember now. Honestly, I'm getting old and forgetful. Nice to see you in here, and I hope you had a great week, whatever you've been up to. I hope you haven't been working too hard. Okay, next track up, it's by a lady called Barbara Lynn, and it's pretty much a disco tune as far as I'm concerned, but I could never work out why the actual 7-inch single of it always commanded a good price, and I could never work it out why, but my nephew Mark told me that apparently it gained a lot of ground on the Northern Soul scene. And of course, once the single does that, the price of it on the second-hand market goes zooming up, and it's been almost impossible to find for ages. But it was reissued a short while ago, so I managed to get a copy of the reissue, which I was rather pleased about. So I'm going to play it for you right now. This is Barbara Lynn and Moving on a Groove. When it starts. There it is.

I do have a feeling that that one is going to be played on Sunday at Margate, if I have my way. Lovely track there, Barbara Lynn and Moving on a Groove. And as I say, to buy the original 7-inch version of that would cost you a few bob, because the Northern Soul crowd really do like that one, apparently. And as I say, I didn't know that until Mark told me. Right, Patchy, what you been? I'm trying to work this out. He's been doing the bike tech stuff and now doing downpipes. Oh, right. Okay. That's gobbledygook to me. I don't understand. If you're talking about electrical stuff, I'm all right, because I used to do all that stuff, or computers. But downpipes is beyond my thing. Right, and I see that everybody is trying to sort of corrupt Kev with the vino. You watch it, Kev, because they'll do that to you. I tell you, this lot, you've got to be careful. there you go. Colin's on next Friday. That's correct. So well done. And the chat box has suddenly sort of spunked into action. So I'm trying to catch up very quickly while I'm doing other things as well. But anyway, nice to see that it's getting a little bit busy, and interesting to know that people who live on their own sort of share what my thoughts are on being on your Todd. Right, gonna play you another one of those Friday afternoon niceness tunes. This is by a lady I know really nothing very much about, but the only thing I could find out about her was that she was once part of a 60s girl group called the Naturelles. But it's a nice track, and she's got a good voice. So this lady by the name of Loretta Kendrick, and a track entitled Neither One of Us. So you can really relax to this one.

That is nice. That's Loretta Kendrick, and as I say, throwback to the 60s, but that was done after the 60s, so it was done on her own, and Neither One of Us. And of course, a great cover version there of a Gladys Knight tune. Wonderful stuff. Going to say a very good afternoon to Tony T. And yeah, I hope you heard the advert at the top of the hour there. Of course, Soul Odyssey, don't forget that bank holiday Sunday. This is August, because we're not quite August yet. First day of August is tomorrow. So you've got to remember in the morning, you have to say white rabbits, and that brings you luck all month. Did you know that? That's what my dad used to say anyway. So, right. And from one cover version to another one. Good job Neil G's not around, because he would be throwing things at me. This was originally done by a gentleman by the name of Tony Clark way back in the 60s. Was probably one of his biggest tunes. But apart from a real up-tempo one called Landslide. And this is Jimmy Ruffin's version. So Jimmy Ruffin and The Entertainer.

That is Monsieur Jimmy Ruffin and his take on Tony Clark's tune, The Entertainer. And obviously that one came out after Tony Clark's, because Tony was the original one. Tony had the big hit with it. But there's a little one from a little bit of a sort of an album track there, just to show you the versatility of the Ruffin family, Jimmy Ruffin in particular. I'm not sure, but I think I've got a David Ruffin track on the show today. I'm pretty sure I have. I shall have a look in a minute. In the meantime, another tune everybody knows and you can all sing along to, from the Spinners.

couple of tunes, I think. Let's do that. This one definitely for the ladies. I know they all like this one, because whenever you play this one out, the girls always hit the dance floor and sing along.

Yes, of course, it's Candy Staten, Young Hearts Run Free. And see, I've been doing this for too long, Hazel. I know all the tricks of the trade to get people on the old dance floor. I've been doing it too often, too much. It's all that party DJing I used to do. But talking about parties and weekenders and stuff, I was clearing out some document folders on the old computer the other day, and I came across the sort of schedule for one of the 2009 Caister weekenders. And I did something like about 13 or 14 sets over a 4-day period, not including the radio that they had going there. And that was, like I say, 2009. I must have had a lot of stamina back then to do that, but I think I was pretty shattered at the end of that weekend. But just shows you what we had to do back in the day. There you go. Right, I think we'll carry on with the commercials. The boys from Texas. Everybody's hero.

Okay, it looks as if I'm going to have to apologise for our friend Alan from up north, because I've missed a message here from him about an hour or so ago. And he says, afternoon, Pete, I hope you're well. Heading out in a while. Witherspoons have got a beer festival on, or Spoons, it says. So anyway, yeah, I shall have to get hold of Alan next week and apologise to him for not seeing his message. Anyway, there you go, Archie Bell and the Drills. Where will you go when the party's over? And yeah, that was a quite amazing, let me see. Yeah, I'm just looking at the clock here. Let me go to the clock as well. Right, I can see where I am now. What were we talking about? Yeah, that case the weekend. I think Tony Matthews did as many sets as me. I think between us, we did darn near 30 sets over over that whole four-day weekend. And the pair of us were absolutely shattered at the end of it. And that's when we had the big argument with Mr. Ricks and demanded more money. We said, look, we've got to work all these hours. We want more money. Come on. Cough up, Mr. Ricks. We made him do it in the end. He upped the wages for the weekend, which was good. Okay, I did say that I thought I had a David Ruffin tune on the list, and it's another nice one for Friday afternoon. There's a bit more Friday afternoon niceness. This is David Ruffin from the album In My Stride, and another nice one entitled There's More to Life. A little bit of laid-back Ruffin on this one. Not too hectic, just a nicely paced up tempo.

There you go. Sorry about that. Again, that's another one I've got to re-record. I caught that one off just a little bit too soon, didn't I? So anyway, there's Water Life. That's David Ruffin. I do apologise about some of my poor recordings here. But as I say, I put them all on sticks and sometimes I press the wrong buttons at the wrong time. So anyway, I hope you enjoyed that one. And it's just about time for me to say thank you very much for tuning my way today. If you're going to be around Margate on Sunday, I will see you there around about 3 o'clock in the afternoon, I think. I'll confirm that. Well, Mark will anyway, so he'll do that during his show, I'm sure. So stay tuned for Mark after the break. 3 hours of the very best, all things soulful. And I'm going to leave you this afternoon with Maze. Whatever you're doing, have yourselves a great weekend. And I'll see you all again on Monday. Thanks a lot for tuning my way. Really do appreciate it. Bye-bye now.

0: 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This is Stomp Radio. 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

0: 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The House of Aura, 58A, Mitcham Road, London SW17. The monthly party kicks off properly. But this is your first taste of summer. The House of Aura, tooting. 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

0: stopping on into the weekend. Big love and thanks, as always, to Pete for the last couple of hours. And as Pete mentioned, we'll be up on a Carnival Corner in Margate at 3 o'clock on Sunday afternoon. And just to be clear, we're not playing any tunes there. We're in charge of the Punch and Judy stall. That's the way to do it. So come along with your Kiss Me Quick hats. And your lipstick as well for Pete. To our very own Kev P, you just found a can of JD and Coke. Good skills, mate. So Paul Larkins, good to have him on, mate. He's got a very cold Mahou tonight. One of my favourite Spanish beers, that. Trevor Archer with a large glass of Shiraz. Yeah, there's a lot of people gone early tonight. Paul Green, he's done a bottle of Jammy Red already. He's catching up with the rays in the garden. And Andrew's on a second wine too. And who else we got? I think that's it for now. I've had a cup of coffee, so yeah, I'm being good at the moment. But yeah, the bar opens at 6 here. Good evening to Victor. Hope you're good, mate. And also Hazel. I bet Hazel's probably got her a bottle or a jug of something. What would she have? Kicks off this week with the Kato Jazz Massive with Roy Ayres and the Akali Tane remix of Get Up.
1: It's quite some time.
0: Give this one a little spin on the boat on Sunday. Sounded very good indeed, so I thought we'd give it a spin tonight. Like great Frankie Knuckles, and it's hard sometimes. Most certainly is. Welcome on All Things Soulful. It's 8 o'clock tonight.

Evening to Dave Johnson. He's listening in the pub. Oh, sorry, not listening in the pub. He's he's working late. That's what he's doing. Evening, mate. Evening to Mickey Finn. Have you got Mickey? And, order is restored. Hazel's got her gym board and back at her laptop. Good stuff. Evening to Tony T, our very own. And he's got two cars to wash and a garden to walk before the hosepipe band comes in. The hosepipe band. A tip for you, don't watch the news or listen to the news. You'll never know then. You don't know, you can't comply, can you? No one told me. You're right in Tilbury, you can do what you want in Tilbury. Bandit country. Frankie Knuckles and the Frankie Knuckles classic club mix. But it's hard sometimes. Yes, it's certainly an age thing, that. You ask Pete.

been on a Friday night, the lively first hour, should we call it. Come out on their new album a month or so ago, From Down to the Bone. This is an Oompa Loompa remix of Feel So Good, featuring the lovely Natasha Watts on vocals.

mention the boat as well at the top of the show. Thanks to those that come down to the boating club last Sunday. Good time was had by all. But wait till Christmas for the next one. Far too far away.

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Three in a row. Picked by our very own Nikki P tonight as well. So looking forward to playing those a little bit later on. Usual Jay-Z Nuggets. We've got a new album of the week. Let's Dance with Lance and all that business coming up.

just had a real multi-tasking issue there. My daughter just phoned me up about tyre pressures for a car, what they should be. And then one of the cats decided to jump on the mixer. I think we got away with it though. Hey, to Marcia, big love to you. Yes, it was good to see you. You and Mike on the boat on Sunday. Marcia's still working out at the office tonight. Not good, is it? Also, good evening to Mum and Dad. Mum's got a, I think it's a Spitzer. And Dad's got a Malbec.

You have to double check that message. I was correct. Mum's been talking to Amazon robots all afternoon. Sounds interesting. Soon I took to Amazon robots and health and safety officers on building sites, that's for sure. I just hope Pete can't see the chatty box and see what you're writing about me in there.

Still sounding good after all this time. It's about 15 years old now, that tune, isn't it? Labatt's and Portia Monique. And the Labatt's vocal mix of Do Better. One for the newer side of things before this, Lewis Radio and LW Green. And the Lenny Deep vocal mix of Soothe My Soul. Paul Larkins has got it pumped up. And his neighbours are ratting three pieces, bouncing. Good stuff, mate. Got to educate the neighbours on a Friday night, haven't you? Storm Radio, I can't believe the first hour's flying by. Almost time for my bar to be open. I know everybody else's seems to be. Don't blame yous. Two, maybe three before the top of the hour. Love off the newer side of things. This is Ace and Spirit of House, a track called Stronger.

a happy clappy business on a Friday night. As you say, good evening to Richard Walker. How are you, good sir? Also, Nikki P. And Nikki P's waiting for her chicken wine to cool in the fridge. Interesting. As I said earlier, Nikki P's got the three in a row coming up in the third hour tonight. Nice soulful business too, so looking forward to playing those. And going back to, let's talk about Pete with his Viagra. He assured me one time he prefers the Man of Steel pills. Gets out the chewing gum machine in the toilets in a service station. He said they work a lot better, apparently. It's only what he said. Ace and Spirit of House, featuring Lawrence Rowe and Phoebe Edwards. And this one's called Stronger. Nice one, Paul. Got more bouncing in the garden there. That's what we like to hear. Right, pretty much it for the first hour. Bar officially opens in T-minus 6 minutes now. After the ads, the Jazzy Nuggets, one new, one old. We got a new long play of the week this week on Daptone Records, not on Daptone. See a bit of this and a bit of that in the second hour, as always. And plenty of the other in the third hour. Nicky P's three in a row, Dancing Lance and all the soulful stuff. Oh, we got Hazel going now, mentioning chicken wine. God knows what that one's all about. Oh, and Mum's in the house as well now, Hazel said. Good evening. Evening to Lydia.

0: 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We will be right back with more unplaylisted music right after this.
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Dustpot on Saturday the 8th of August, 2 p.m. till 8 p.m. because it's what Saturday afternoons were made for. We will see you there. Crazy Beach Records.

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1: 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We will see you there.
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Right, welcome back to part two at the Ads with the Jazzy Nuggets. As always, kicked off with, as Neil said, a nice jaunty one from Quasimode. And Dan in the Village brings back some good memories of that tune. And just finishing the background, it's a flip of the new single from the Steve White Trio on Acid Jazz Records, and a track called Sunburn. And the A-side's even more industrial. Is it Mandrake, the Led Zeppelin track? It's a cover version of that. It's good, but it is a little bit industrial, but good stuff. As I said, one old, one new. Anyway, influx of people since we spoke last time. Good evening to our very own Gary Walden. He had a little bit of strife on TuneIn Radio tonight. So yeah, I hope it's all good now, and I hope everyone's tuned in okay with it. Good evening to Tara and also Frenchie. Frenchie was enjoying the Quasimode track. Yes, such a good tune, isn't it? And they're in Berkshire at the moment, heading off to back to Norfolk in the morning. So yeah, safe journey and enjoy. Who else appeared? Phil and Jan C. Good evening to you two. Hope you're both good. And also El Bonino. Yeah, the Jazzy Nuggets. I was at the Jersey Nuggets, especially for you, mate. And hope you enjoyed them. Talking about Acid Jazz Records, we have slipped back 7-8 years. The wonderful LaVille and 31.

Still sounds good, doesn't it? Neville 31. And the Steve White track. a couple of you going. Andrew got a stripper pole to it. And John sent me a message. Reminds him of Sunday afternoon strippers. Those were the days. And Neil's considering starting up a record label called Acid Reflux Records. yeah, we've all got that there. Especially, I'm drinking a tramp juice cider as well. That'll give you, that'll do it. That'll give you acid reflux, that's for sure. And the mystery solved about the chicken wine. Nikki sent me a photo and Hazel sent me a photo. I thought it was some kind of weird thing with chicken stock and slushy machines, but it's just a bottle of wine with a chicken on the side. That's all it is. And a John's in there. So John's in. Good stuff.

That's Javen and No Turning Back. A track about Jesus. Maybe we could have got Jesus to do the engineering on that track. Apologies, not the best thing, people. A bit of Amazon as well, Amazon Music. Sounds like you've got every single fader in the red. There you go. Yes, Acid Reflux Records. Mickey said it'd be a good specialist in dud remakes. Yeah, we could put all them moody 120 BPM disco remakes on that label, could we? You know the ones. All the remixes of Love Town. I know, Evelyn Kin, all the way, you know the ones. The beat's exactly the same in all of them.

New soul music from Mr. Sip. Just a little more love. 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

0: Margaret the weekend. Don't come and catch me and Pete on a Carnival Corner Sunday doing the Punch and Judy show. We're not playing no records this year. If the council will let us do the Punch and Judy show. Bit controversial nowadays, isn't it? Anyway, enough of that. It's time for this.
1: This is the all-new, all-things soulful on Stomp Radio. And this is Gertrude's Long Player of the Week.
0: Right, keeping the family name, keeping the tradition going. This is a new album. I think it's out this week, to be honest, from the Womack Sisters. The album's called Chauffeur. And we kick off with the title track.

Good. This week's long play of the week. I just looked, that's being released on the 14th of August. So, yeah, keep your eye for that. The Womack Sisters, and the album is actually just called The Womack Sisters. The first track we played, Chauffeur, is available now on a 7-inch single. So, yeah, look out for that one. Grab one of those. As I said, top tune. The second one is a tune that done it for me, If You Want Me. How good was that? The Womack Sisters. I can't remember who they're related to, but they are related to the Womack. So, yeah, so it runs in the family. And it's out on Daptone Records, and it's great how Daptone can get that sound and that real sort of 60s sound. Especially the last one, you wouldn't believe it was sort of a new track, would you? Anyway, on with the next track. We're going to go back, I think it's about 1980, 79, this one come out, Jones Girls, Children of the Night.

Jones Girls. Love the perfection in the vocals. I remember sitting in on a sound check at Hayden Island with Shirley Jones. She was knocking the backing singers into shape, so they got the harmonies right. So you knew you could tell then, couldn't you? Must say a massive shout to Christopher Manley. Welcome to Stomp, mate. Listening from Stoke-on-Trent. So, yeah, welcome to the family. Anyway, we mentioned Hayden Island. And our good friend Melba was there, wasn't she? Remember that one? Well, there's still pictures on Facebook of her singing next to my large can of Stella. I've not owned up for that. I owned up to that until now. It was mine. I tried to blame Melba for that. But this is her new single, Melba Moore, Love Wins Every Time. I've not owned up to that until now. It was mine.

I know what you're saying, Paul. To be honest, when I saw there was a new single out from Melbourne Moore, I didn't know what to expect. You know, it's one of the ones I thought could go either way, but I thought that's blinding that. And yeah, her voice still sounds perfect, really. Melbourne Moore with her new single, Love Wins Every Time. This is new on Expansion Records from Vivian McCone. Track called Love Has to Be Easy.

Vivi McCone, her new single out on Expansion Records, Love Has To Be Easy. And John just reminded us, she has been around donkey's years. John said he bought her first CD in the 90s, and she was an actress in Casualty, is that right? You sure that wasn't that Irish woman who was in My Left Foot? Or where it was called? She was in Casualty, wasn't she? Love has to be easy. Anyway, moving over to that wonderful new 7 on ICFO Records. Roland Gresham, The Touch of a Master's Hand.

out now on a 7 on Icifo Records. We did play the remix a couple of weeks ago, but that's the original. Come out on a cassette album in the 80s. And was put on a couple of compilations or a couple of gospel compilations, but as I said, out on a 7 now. And I know Patrick sometimes lurks about and I find out, but if you're out there, mate, you're a superstar. That's all I'm saying. Roland Gresham, The Touch of a Master's Hand. And, yeah, what a tune that is. And that's it. Dave Johnson, Save Your Life. The actress I was thinking of at Casual was Brenda Fricker. That was it. And My Left Foot, when she was in as well. Talking about new sevens. I was going to play both sides of this, but we're going to run out of time. New on JLA Records. This is Tutu Jones. A track called You Shatter My Heart.

That's what I'm talking about. Tutu Jones, who on a 7 on JLA Records, and you get MP Balls as Nobody But You on the B-side. You Shatter My Heart. Just to avoid any confusion, those of you who thought I said You Shatter My Heart. Anyway, pretty much it from the for the second hour tonight. Don't forget Nikki P's 3 in a row coming up in the third hour. Also, Less Dance Will Answer and all the soulful stuff. Anyway, I know this never goes down well with everyone, but it's the maybe we could start a new little section up, Gertrude's Roots and Culture section. But this come through today on new 7 on Acid Jazz Records, and I quite liked it, so we'll give it a spin tonight. No Place featuring Susan Callaghan.

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0: 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The House of Aura, 58A, Mitcham Road, London SW17. 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The House of Aura, Tooting, don't sleep on it.
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0: 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And don't forget, earlier on in the day, from 12 till 5pm, Reggae on the Wharf brings sunshine vibes with reggae classics before Soulbox begins. 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
4: Around

wonderful stuff. Many thanks to Nikki P for picking the three in a row this week. Stomp Radio's Nikki P. Catch you on a Thursday between 2 and 4 in the afternoon. She does waffle on a bit and she sometimes sings, but she plays some damn fine tunes, that's for sure. Kicks off with DD Sharp Gamble, I Believe in Love. Into the Richie Family, Walk With Me. And in the background, Dennis Williams, Cause You Love Me Baby. I said, wonderful tunes. Yes, no, Lufa. Yeah, she knows a tune, does our Nikki. Anyway, into the final three quarters of an hour of the soulful business. We're going to build you up in the second hour. We're not going to go mad straight away. Here's Ronnie McNair. Everybody's in a hurry.

One of those tunes that always remind me of Uncle Pete, that one. One of them up there. Everybody's in a hurry. Coming out of expansion down there in the 80s, wasn't it? Was it the late 80s, early 90s? And once again, thanks to Nikki for the three in a row. And I'm just saying, I have no three in a rows for next week on the weeks thereafter. So, yeah, getting quick. First up, best dressed, as they say. I know Dave threatened one. So, yeah, buzz him over and we'll give him a spin. I've just noticed, I just looked through what we got to come. And third hour gets more and more industrial as it goes on. Let's Dance with Lance tonight is off the scale. But keep me with a sweet soul music. That's to Mr. Williams. I know he loves this one. Randy Jackson.

Randy Jackson, How Can I Be Sure? Evening to Andy Holmes, big love to Sharon as well. And also Sophie, it's her birthday weekend. So yeah, big love to you lot. And I do hope you're good. Good stuff. John's going to send in a free, and so is Neil off his new Acid Reflux record label.

Percy Mays and Changes. Come out of Seven a few years ago, originally released in 76, that one. And just got a message. Nice to know you're enjoying the show, Chris. Christopher Manley. And it looks like Chris is going to send over a friend or two. So, yeah, she'll look forward to receiving those. Right, next three records. I was sorting out some tunes for Margate tomorrow. And, you know, when you sort of, someone's getting a bit frustrated at playing the same things. But next three tracks, I don't know, everybody will probably see it differently. And a lot of people will be standing there looking at me. But what three tunes to start a set with are these? Kicking off with The Midnighters.

maybe just save those three for playing on the radio. Tunes though. Last two, the leaders, the instrumental version of It's a Rat Race. And indeed, Paul, it's a big Gav tune that. When me and him have done back-to-back sets, he's always played that one. So, yeah, does remind me of Gav. And, yeah, just fading away in the background. One that reminds me of Bob Cosby, Soul Essence Weekends, of course. Double O Domingos and part two of Colour One Tear Black. Yeah, that the remake was the female vocals, John. But yeah, both good versions. But indeed, what tunes? And yeah, it will definitely get me going, those three. But might not be everybody's cup of tea. Let's put it that way. Anyway, where is he? Has he got his Spencers on? Is he out the dance floor? He's in the chatty box. So yeah, it's time for these.

I did say it was going to get more industrial in the third hour. Three tunes I heard when I was 14. Completely changed me aspect on music, life, everything. Bill Bush, I'm Waiting, into Adam's Apples, Don't Take It Out on This World, and then into Tony Gala, In Love. That's this week's Let's Dance with Lance. Evening to Keith Ollie. I do hope you're good, mate. Was enjoying the Double L Domingos track. Indeed, what a tune. Continue with Spider Turner, I Can't Make It Anymore.

DJ, I don't know what's going on tonight. It's something subliminally telling me let's play your Hammond Lead Stompers. Anyway, that was Spider Turner, his version of I Can't Make It Anymore. And yeah, it's a great version of that. It's always my favourite. It's the first one I bought, so that's probably why. Sweet Soul Music for the last 15, as always, tonight. It's The Exits, You Gotta Have Money.

0: always a toss-up, what's the best version? James Phelps or Satin, that is the James Phelps look on your face version. A little bit grittier than Satin, Your Love's Got Me. Just as hard to get. And a great, great little seven if you've got it, yeah. The sweet soulfulness of it, I think the Satin tops it, but it's the grittiest. The grittiness, James Phelps. Who else done it? Nate James and some band, didn't they? I'm trying to figure who it was, but yeah, those are the two best versions. It's always a toss-up between what one's the best. Talk about the best, gonna finish off with a couple of big hitters, kicking off with Sam.
1: Well, now, little man, you've grown tired of grass.

0: Sandy's Siamese Heroine. Usual cutting lyrics from that man. Right, whatever you're doing, have yourselves a damn fine weekend. I'll say hi to Scott, be looking around in the background. Big love to you, mate. Smoking dope ain't nothing but a saint. The faith in you that if you're, you're probably down to Margit the weekend, I'll see you down there. Don't forget, it'll be 2 o'clock tomorrow on a kind of a call. I'm free with Pete on Sunday. Other than that, I'll probably be in a pub nearby or the cockle stall. Popping up the cockle stall over the road. But yeah, so whatever, yeah, so whatever you're doing, have a good weekend. I shall be back in the chair next week and more of the same. Don't forget, I do need a three in a row. So yeah, don't forget that. And shall leave you with another track. What's got two great versions, the Manhattans or Bobby. But we're going to play Bobby's version that tonight. See you next week. Bye.
1: You laugh. You've had your last laugh, though. You laughed a whole lot of times as I walked out the door. I said, don't worry. He'll be back. See, he's in love and he's hung up. But see, God.

0: 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We will be right back with more Unplaylisted music right after this.
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0: We are back with a banger. It all takes place at Monty.

0: ones and twos. Scott James, Stevie Way Back When, Pete Collins, Gary Fish and Tony Treble. 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August 30th, Monty's Bar, Hornchurch, Essex. 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

Oh, it's that time. Flight time, it's Friday. That's if you're listening live, of course. Thank you, Mark, for the last three. Here we go, things and stuff and stuff and things.

big up to Lance and to Carol BT. Hey to Mickey Finn. Oh, nice one. Mr. Dave Copeland too. Welcome to the chat box. Or thanks for hanging around.

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Hey to Trevor, hey to Annette, hey to Martin.

Hater Rocky, Hater Hugh. Yeah, so we'll be weaving our way through some musical genres this evening, as is the usual, for this 2 hours.

still got a little bit of the World Cup withdrawal symptoms. But the drama continues, doesn't it? Oh, Mr. Fantini. Infant Tino. Let's kick it off. From the one before the latest one, this is Malcolm Strachan, The Wanderer.

album is called Point of No Return, and believe me, you get a taste of any of his releases and you're in for the long haul. You know you're just going to want to listen. You're in. You are there. Point of No Return. Next up. Paul Larkins in the house. Welcome, sir. Testing, testing. 1, 2. Next up is a little bit of Dudley Moore. I played something by him on last Sunday, standing in for Colin Parnell on his Jazz Monthly. And I promised I'd play another tune off of this Dudley Moore album, Waterloo.

Dudley Moore. So from Dagenham, let's go to France. Sacha Distel with Slidehampton. Sacha Distel on the guitar.

a song that's always been asking for the treatment since the first time I heard it. I thought, somebody's got to do something with that, and it's taken this long. Afronaut has gone and done the business. Out on a pre-issue at the moment, and the vocal will be coming fairly soon, no doubt. Baltimore Oriole. Flores Alexander. Alexandria. Lovely. Things and stuff and stuff and things. You know where you're at. Time for maybe one more, and then I'll see you on the other side.

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2: 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The House of Aura, 58A Mitcham Road, London SW17. 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

0: 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And don't forget, earlier on in the day, from 12 till 5pm, Reggae on the Wharf brings sunshine vibes with reggae classics before Soulbox begins. 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
4: Around the world, 24 hours a day.

are the Burke Brothers, the Invisible Man's Band, Kenny Burke on bass, Dennis Burke on rhythm guitar, Clarence Burke on lead and acoustic guitar, James Burke on the vibes. Quality, the Invisible Man's Band, Love Can't Come, Love Has Come. Had that from day one. Absolutely love it. A classic on the Island record label. Hey to the Equalizer in the chat box. I must also give a shout. Hey to Dean Benjamin. Hey to Martin Brotherton. Danny Love. Big up to Pete Wilman. Bethnal Green. Mickey Cooper. And of course, John Tant. Must give a shout also to who else might be listening on the rewind. Gareth Painter. Hey to Tony Duke. Right, what we got next? Here we go. Let's keep it on the disco-y kind of front, but with a new twist. Do like what they do over at Shall I Bruck It? I think you might like this.

Jimster on the remix on that one. Hater Susie in the chat box. And not that I'm going to pull rank or anything, Carol. But Larkins has known me, Paul Larkins has known me for since I'm about 13, I think, something like that. So, you know, he knows.

my days. Has it really been that long? From the age of 7. It has flown by. I've been a little bit quiet on giving out some of these tunes because I've been deep in it, digging them out. But if you download from Podomatic or Mixcloud, you can. I always put the names of the tracks on there, so you can find them there. But this, off an EP called Healing, this is Max Sinal Alone, the original mix. Before that, Rule First, the Alex Frounce remix by Delatta. Before that was John Beltran, Felicidad Nova. Before that was a Leon Ware track, For the Rainbow, Leroy on the remix on that. And before that was the rock version of La Freak by Shall I Bruck It. Before that, the Invisible Man's Band, Love Can't Come, Love Has Come. And kicked it all off with Isaiah Collier. Got the full release of a 5-tracker today. That one was called Joy. I think there's only time for one more after this. So thanks everybody for your ears this evening. Thanks for the downloading, if that's how you're listening. If you want to go again on the repeat, feel free. Peace and love, everybody. Stay hydrated over the weekend and the week.

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Be lovely.

0: 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We will be right back with more Unplaylisted Music right after this.
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0: the Salthill Dust Club on Saturday the 8th of August, 2pm till 8pm, because it's what Saturday afternoons were made for. We will see you there.
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0: 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August 30th, Monty's Bar, Hornchurch, Essex. 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

Good evening, everybody. This is me, DT. And what a weekend it was last weekend, eh? Last Friday night show, the 16th birthday at Disco Boogie Extravaganza. And I've enjoyed myself on... Well, I enjoy myself week in, week out, but last week was stellar. No, not Stella, the girl from the Coach and Horses. Stella. Top. Magic. Bellissima. You know what I'm saying? So we've got to try and follow that, which won't be easy. And of course, we're going to have to follow 2 hours of Andy Ward's, which in itself is both a burden and a privilege. But tonight what we've got is 2 more hours of the finest music from back in the day. And those days being from 1965 is the earliest track we've got tonight. I don't know what I'm doing, but I'm gonna have a go. And then we've got the usual assortment of soul, funk, disco and boogie. So hopefully that should keep you entertained for the next 2 hours till midnight, when of course we've got DC, who turns up and then delivers his magic for 2 hours as well. Normally with his cider-fueled 2 hours of music. And I still haven't had my chat with Stomp Radio. That's why DC gets free beverages and nibbles every Friday night. But anyway, you know what time it is. It's the sound of the freaking weekend.

warm. 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In cognizance of that, I thought we'd start with three

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A good evening to Hazel. I've been waiting for this news all day. The boudoir's prepped and she's got a gin in hand. Well, I'm ready.

we've got the McColgan girls as well. Sound like a pair of outlaws, but they're riding roughshod over in Vancouver currently. And Debs has joined Calm. The Bonnie and Bonnie of Western Canada.

This show's getting kind of up close and physical. Good evening to, I think I said, have I said good night to Lance? Good evening to you, sir. And Oliver McAfee as well. I don't know whether I'm coming or going at the moment. I think it was too much chocolate cake last week.

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Some proper summer toe tappers. And this, oh my goodness. How many times did I fling some foot to this in the summer of 1980?

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Don't stop. It's just so accommodating. And thank you very much, Debs, for asking how my birthday went. Absolutely

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Yeah, with all that birthday input last week, or nutritional input, I should say, I'm going easy in Hazel's cotton sheets this evening. Don't want too much of a big dip in the bed. Well, is that Lance there? Budge over, son. But talking of birthdays, a birthday to one of my finest friends.

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Enfin, Château Saint-Martin. Wonder if I'll get some free teeth these days.

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Glorious weather they got for it. A shout out to

More interesting stuff in the chat room. Apparently there's talk of some toys in a display case, which reminds me, I got some toys for my birthday as well. A giant Connect 4. Rock and roll's not dead, folks.

We've got time for one more. And by the way, has anyone been watching the Commonwealth Games? I've always loved athletics since the golden years of the late 70s, early 80s. Your Crams, your Ovets, your Daley Thompson, your Tessas. And although it's less high profile, there are still some wonderful stories. Human achievement. Loss, failure, triumph. It's all there.

0: time to tell you what we've been playing in the first hour. And the good news, I've just inquired as to what it's like over in Vancouver currently, whether it's as warm as it is over in England. And the good news is it's just as hot, but it's still lovely and green and verdant. Meanwhile, my garden looks like a dust bowl. Kansas. Okay. But what have we been playing for you? We kicked off with a signature tune, Needs No Introduction. Then we went with three tracks which featured the worm, the word warm in it. Pieces of a Dream, LP track, Warm Weather. 81. Beverly Skeet from 84, Warm. And then from the same year, from their LP, I think it was Turn the Music Up, Warm by Change. Went then into Yarborough and Peoples, Don't Stop the Music. Carol Douglas, the track from the film soundtrack, Night Fever. Then we went kind of boogie style, Empress, Take a Risk from 82, and Mona Ray from 1981 with Do Me on Park Place Records. I'm finishing with Donald Smith, Lonnie Liston Smith. Never too late. I'm going to be back after the commercial break. Another hour of music. For a summer July evening.
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0: the Salthill Dust Club on Saturday the 8th of August, 2pm till 8pm, because it's what Saturday afternoons were made for. We will see you there.
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2: You are all invited to Soul Jerk Sundays starting on the 21st of June. Then we will be rolling on the third Sunday of the month, July 19th, August 16th, September 20th. We have a perfect combination of top DJs and soul music, plus a wonderful Caribbean menu. Please book your food in advance by contacting the venue directly. We run from 2pm till 10pm. We also have a happy hour plus drinks promotions. It all takes place at the Woodford Bar and Grill, 184 George Lane, Woodford. Only 2 minutes walk from South Woodford train station. Free street parking is outside, but is first come, first served. 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For more information, call or text 07877 799 455. That's Soul Jerk Sundays on the third Sunday of the month, running through the summer. Come chill in our beer garden. We will see you there.
3: Soul Odyssey returns on Sunday the 30th of August. We are back with a banger. It all takes place at Monty's Bar, 155A, Billet

0: Tony Treble. Tickets available from Jumblebee. £7 in advance or more on the door. For group bookings or more information, call 07966 145 868. That's Soul Odyssey. August 30th, Monty's Bar, Hornchurch, Essex. Don't miss it.
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2: 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So don't be square, come and see the Bear.

Happy birthday to Lynn for tomorrow. I don't know where you are currently, whether you're back at Bubfork or alternatively abroad in Portugal, but wherever you are, have a brilliant, brilliant, brilliant time. And thank you very, very much for the card and best wishes.

Yeah, we're laying it on you every single Friday night. You're listening to me, DT. It's the sound of the Friday night Get Down. And just here's a note for your a date for your diary. Rum and reggae with a little touch of soul. Sunday, 30th of August. Four till... it's only a short one as well, this, so you can really go for it. Four till seven. You know, some people take that long over a cup of tea and a couple of sandwiches. So you can really throw yourself at this one. It's based at the King's Head, Victoria Place, Brightlingsea. DJ Looney hosting. He's the local sheriff down there in those parts. And he's me playing reggae, soul, lovers rock, and R&B with a touch of ska. They love that stuff down there. Joined with Leah, who's going to be playing a few of her vocal favourites, and Bish from Salu Soul, who's going to be dropping some of his flavours. Free to get in. Sounds good to me. With another 27 minutes. Before I'm usurped in the chair by DC. And it'll be interesting to see what flavour cider he's managed to purloin out of the Stomp Radio Management this week.

games. And I heard the story of a lady called Faye Rogers, who, I might have got this right, or wrong, but she was a swimmer, lost the use of her arm, but actually reappeared in this Commonwealth Games to contest both the Paralympic and able-bodied swimming. I think it was like 100 metres breaststroke, something like that. She's actually now faster with one arm than she was previously. This goes out to you, Faye. Respect you.

And he's got another sort of probably 15 to 16 minutes of clear conscience imbibing. And then he's up, probably about 5 minutes past the hour, taking you through 2 hours. Soulful house. Bit of disco and boogie, I think, as well. But let's not prejudge that situation. We've another 12 minutes still on the Friday Night Get Down.

Apparently, DC, I think, is up for 3 hours this evening. Apologies for the time in which it's taken me to reply to some of the messages. Having a bit of trouble controlling the scrolling.

for yet another Friday night. DC's doing some overtime, you lucky people. So it only just remains for me to tell you, well, to thank everyone who's been listening, including those in the chat room. The Vancouvers, Groovers, Debs, Calm, Hazel still snuggled up in bed, Oliver, AMS, Lance, The Equalizer, DC, and all the people who've been listening silently, just enjoying the music. It's all for you. This is what we've been playing in the second hour of tonight. Toto featuring Cheryl Lynn started with Georgie Porgy. They went to a 1965 LP by Herb Albert and a track, Love Potion, number 9. And we followed that up with a track that came back 14 years later, Rinda and Lewis on the AVI record label. Also, Love Potion, number 9. Gene Carm, Was That All It Was? And then Al. Al Main, Muncie. And The Embraceables, We Are Steady Rocking. A 12-inch by Louise Whittaker, Don't Turn Your Back on Love. They went to Puff. Terrific track, In the Mood. Another from 79. And then we finish with the following. The Wonder Band, a breathy, sultry track called Height Report Disco from 78. A slab of high energy disco, whatever you want to call it. Dance a Dance, a 12-inch by Pussyfoot from 82. And finishing off, Barbara Lynn, Mellow Feeling. Love that. And Impossible. To talk about this in more higher, more glowing terms, the Players Association, from yet another one of their most brilliant albums. Everything's going to be okay. Thank you very much for listening. Good night, God bless. Stay with Stomp.

0: 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We will be right back with more Unplaylisted music right after this.
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0: Sold Till Dusk Club on Saturday, the 8th of August, 2 p.m. till 8 p.m. because it's what Saturday afternoons were made for. We will see you there.
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3: 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We are back with a banger. It all takes place at Monty's Bar, 155A, Billet Lane, Hornchurch, Essex.

0: Ones and Twos, Scott James, Stevie Way Back When, Pete Collins, Gary Fish and Tony Treble. 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That's Soul Odyssey, August 30th, Monty's Bar, Hornchurch, Essex. Don't miss it.
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favourites of JJ and I from back in the day. Jersey Boy, Click Tracks EP, and Get With It.

Yeah, that familiar bass line. Jimmy Bohorn, the original from 1980, is it in? That's Gianni Beanie with Perry Michael Allen on vocals. Back to my roots.